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0: Maintenant, en musique, dans On part ça de même sur Viva 94.1, c'est Alex Warren et Ordinary.
1: They say the holy water's watered down, and this town's lost its faith. 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